I know you're out there. I can feel you now. I know that you're afraid. You're afraid of us. You're afraid of change. I don't know the future. I didn't come here to tell you how this is going to end. I came here to tell you how it's going to begin.

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Yeah, he's Ivy, new model motherfucker. You know it's a eat already. Yeah, check this.

0: Sometimes I get a tune in my head like that, and pretty soon I hear somebody else humming it, too.
1: I remember. It's on the tip of my tongue.
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my attention caught out from a crowded bar. I heard somebody whistle.

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But if we've got what I think we've got something.

I know you're out there. I can feel you now. I know that you're afraid. You're afraid of us. You're afraid of change. I don't know the future. I didn't come here to tell you how this is going to end. I came here to tell you how it's going to begin.

Why these people want to do so much good for everyone who call themselves governments and this and that? Why them say you must not use their

0: I'm not sure what we've got here, Charlie. But if we've got what I think we've got something.
1: Radio Campus.

0: I know you're out there. I can feel you now. I know that you're afraid. You're afraid of us. You're afraid of change. I don't know the future. I didn't come here to tell you how this is going to end. I came here to tell you how it's going to begin.
1: Campus. Campus.

0: 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I'm the best kept secret. Tell your boys not to keep it.
1: Y'all feel like that?
0: Stone Slow Records, proud of it.
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2: She has says, blessed are the meek, for they shall inherit the earth. And the wicked and the ungodly shall eat dirt. I says, there is no stronger breastplate than the heart that is untainted. Christ is the arm, that heart is quarrels just.

0: She was crying and shit. She was just like, this shit is beautiful. It was a beautiful moment. You always keep the picnic blankets in the back because you never know.
1: Yikes, you never know where you're going to end up at. Okay.

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0: I'm not sure what we've got here, Charlie. But if we've got what I think we've got something.
1: Had you got

Phoenix you saw. It was a gull on fire. Over morale, over law. The bell rings without a crier. For the dancers on the killing floor. Performing for the lawyer. Pounds of flesh in his pocket. No flames on his docket. The ghoul with wounded view above the flame

0: I'm not sure what we've got here, Charlie. But if we've got what I think we've got something.
1: Radio Country.

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Watch the signs, watch the signs. Suspending in the air,

I know you're out there. I can feel you now. I know that you're afraid. You're afraid of us. You're afraid of change. I don't know the future. I didn't come here to tell you how this is going to end. I came here to tell you how it's going to begin.

0: what I've seen of their records, the only thing they do contribute is mayhem and chaos.
1: No, I'm chaos and he's mayhem. We're a double act.
2: In serious, what do we do?
3: What else? We bury the fuckers. And you know something else?
2: What?
3: We do this right.
4: We get famous through shaving heads and shit, girls, money.
5: Shit, we got the edge coaches.
6: Edge!

I know you're out there. I can feel you now. I know that you're afraid. You're afraid of us. You're afraid of change. I don't know the future. I didn't come here to tell you how this is going to end. I came here to tell you how it's going to be.

0: I'm not sure what we've got here, Charlie. But if we've got what I think we've got something.
1: Radio Campus.